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1: Yo. 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I gotta light the tower up for this. Yeah. 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
1: 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Yeah. Okay.

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1: Abo kotoke, kotoke, kotoke, kotototototototo. 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
0: Giso people, giso yon.

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Yeah, I gotta light the tower up for this. Yeah. Okay.

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0: porter une surchemise, arrivé tout droit des États-Unis. Joyeux anniversaire encore, mon champion.

Egyptian. Tell them if you want eviction. This one, yeah, it's had a bad gal edition. See them gal that contradiction. Them say them sitting tight, a bare fiction. The whole of them a beat. Body smoking, cigarette, shit night.